looking for soul food and a place to eat. Went to the Apollo, you should have seen him go, go, go. They said, hey, sugar.

thought she was Jim Dean for a day. Then I guess she had to crash. Valium would have helped that patch. She said, hey babe, take a walk on the wild side. I said, hey honey.

look all around you. When the clouds surround you, it feels like the sun has gone, like everything has gone wrong. Where is the light to shine?